0: éxitos.
1: Nuestros éxitos. Reflejos 97.
2: Hey, it's a mess out there. They can leave, but we don't care. We'll stay. I'm good right here. I've been.

Every time my heart is beating, I can feel the recipe. I wonder if my day is coming, blame it on the entropy. My blood is pumping, I can see the end is right in front of me. Don't take it